me number. 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

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You may seek abandonment. You may find strength in prayer and meditation. You may build dependencies. You may choose a desire to belong. You may not have a sense of life's deceptions.

0: On a game day, work day, rainy day, you can ask, are you okay, any day, because life happens every day. A conversation could change a life. Learn how to ask at areyouok.org.au.
1: 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Good morning, Monday. How are you? 9 degrees in Bega. It's just gone 9 o'clock. And let's just ease into things a little with the fabulous Miss Peggy Lee and George Shearing.